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I'm back on the record now, like I never left. 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

0: but that changed. 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I heard you moved to Austin, got an apartment and settled down. And every once in a while, I start texting, write a paragraph, but then I delete the message. 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I could cry you a river, get you baptized. 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We were gonna move to Brooklyn, you were gonna study art. Love is just a tool to remind us who we are.
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